If you need me, call me. No matter where you are, no matter how far.

I got something to say to you. It's late September and I really should be back at my school. I know I keep you amused, but I feel

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And I stumble to the breakfast table while the kids are going off to school goodbye. And she

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1: A llama. 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You did it, Lebedev. Dream, you know.
0: Yes, I know.
2: Manchester?
0: No, Amish. 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
3: Un bon manteau. Une grande marche. 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

Space Force, a somewhere, a place for us, peace and quiet, and open air, wait for us somewhere. And there's a time for us, somewhere, a time for us.

mat, who carried on his shoulder a Siamese cat. Ain't it hard when you discover that?

said he used. Go to him now, he calls you, you can't refuse. When you ain't got nothing,

right on. No questions asked. It was yes, sir, and yes, ma'am. You never said no, you know? But you know, things are changing nowadays. It's a new day, babies. Folks want to take their own lives into their hands and make their own choices. No longer do they want to go along with the program because everybody says right. You know what I mean? Let me tell you what I'm talking about. You see,

to his absolute dismay, the dislocated body of Elizabeth Dumoutier. So, the police was called in. I was handed the inquiry. Upon arriving on the scene, some photographs were shot. A couple of small-time journalists were raising their fist among the crowd, shouting,

On the 14th of October, very early in the morning, the results of a crime were found in the stables of Le Père Choupon. The old man had discovered

wandering without a goal, in a complete state of amnesia, and his hair filled with straw. Though the whole thing seemed unreal, well, it soon became quite clear that Austin, the author of

exhaustive study on the subject led experts to conclude Austin had been the victim of a strange case of split personality. The trial neared its end, and though the facts had been exposed, the crowd still wanted blood, or they were in for a big surprise.